still believe that, thinking that the world could care for every little boy.

song at Brooklyn Ballers in New York City. 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

handy, and I bet he'd be up for giving you a leg up if you just give him a hand. Just don't be doing originals, play the standards and don't get political. I know what that dickhead singer's like. He'll end up in the back of an ambulance with the mic stand rammed up his ass twice over, all because he couldn't ignore the flag and be polite. Show some respect and listen to my advice, because if you don't challenge me on anything, you'll find I'm actually very nice. Are you listening? I'm actually very fucking nice.

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When you see it coming, just grab your suitcase. It'll send you through the skies like air mail. Boom. Atomic cocktail.

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When you take one sip, you won't need any more. You're small as a beetle, a big as a whale. Boom, atomic cocktail.

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Your work is done for miles and miles. 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
0: It, no, it's not a shirt match.
1: Yeah, a shirt match.
0: Okay, what's going on?
1: What?
2: Mason's shirt.
0: That was for the dinner, though. Yeah, you get right for the dinner. Okay. I see. I know.
1: No, but no, we want to eat something now.
0: The time keep ticking. Dang.
1: Roof, Chris.
0: Oh.
1: It's good. It's good. But, Emma.